0: That's Pretty Woman and Sleepless in Seattle to be returned by tomorrow night. Oh, and please remember to rewind the tapes.
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8: The top stories this hour. Around 200,000 people have been evacuated from their homes as wildfires sparked by heatwaves rage across France and Spain. Central Spain's been one of the worst hit areas, with authorities declaring a national emergency after two fires merged in Madrid. Two blazes west of Bordeaux have seen thousands of people flee tourist hotspots on the French Atlantic coast. Meanwhile, a major incident has been declared by Police Scotland as crews battle a wildfire in the Cairngorms National Park for a 10th day. Around 650 residents in the village of Nethy Bridge were evacuated after a day of strong winds aggravated conditions. Donald Trump claims Iran would use a nuclear weapon if it had one, but insists diplomatic talks between the countries are going well. The US president's been at the rescheduled White House Correspondents' Dinner a few months after the original was shut down after an attack. And heatwave conditions are returning for parts of England and Wales this coming week. Temperatures are expected to peak at 35 degrees Celsius in some areas.
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8: Staying mainly dry across the UK with some cloud in the north, but much sunnier further south. Highs of 28. That's the latest. I'm Adam Richardson.
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14: Here we go for your weekend. Good morning. Welcome to Saturday, just after 8, kicking off with Chesney Hawks.

0: Ah, Saturday of July. Don't ask me where the month's gone. I'm still trying to work that one out. There is Britney Sometimes playing for your Nation 90s Weekend Breakfast. I'm Roberto, 8:15, on the day that you need to indulge in two of my favourite things, wine and cheese. Why? Because the 25th of July is obviously National Wine and Cheese Day. Although the new cool thing is apparently wine and crisps. There are people doing wine and crisp nights where they pair wines with crisps, obviously. I don't know what crisp you'd have with a prawn cocktail, personally. I've got Will Smith on the way for you soon, and some Whitney.
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I'm Every Woman. 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

0: This is Nation 90s for your Saturday morning. Hello, it is Roberto here with M People. Don't look any further. It's 25th of July. I think it's safe to say all the kids have now finished for summer holidays, haven't they? Lots of parents worried about kids spending too much time in front of screens over the holidays. Here's something that might change your mind on that. A 16-year-old has won £2.5 million by playing the online game Fortnite. On school days, he'd play for 6 hours a day. During holidays, 12 hours or more. Feels excessive, 12 hours, doesn't it? But then on the other hand, 2.5 million. I don't know, what would you do? James, Sit Down on the way in a bit and Snap.
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0: Snap on Nation 90s with a song next that I reckon is one of the ultimate feel-good tunes from back in the day. It comes from a very famous TV show. Might have you singing along with the radio this morning. Stick around for it. First, though. 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
0: So as we start your weekend, could you imagine yourself £500,000 richer this time next weekend? 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It's a guaranteed winner. 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
7: The top stories this hour, and Spanish authorities have carried out controlled burns to try to stop the spread of wildfires. Blazes have led to more than 200,000 evacuations across Spain and France. Meanwhile, First Minister John Swinney's chaired an emergency meeting of the Scottish Government's Resilience Room with the wildfire raging in the Cairngorms. An entire village has been evacuated as a precaution. Donald Trump's joked about another run at the White House in 2028 at the rescheduled White House Correspondents' Dinner. The US Constitution prohibits a third presidential term. A former Royal Navy officer has been jailed for 33 months for a planned and predatory attack on a young sailor. Lieutenant Commander John Cursiter was found guilty of sexually assaulting and falsely imprisoning the victim and possessing cocaine following a court-martial. He's been dismissed with disgrace from service and placed on the sex offenders register. And we're told to brace ourselves for more heatwave conditions in parts of England and Wales this coming week. Temperatures could climb to 35 degrees Celsius in some areas.
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7: Staying mainly dry across the UK with some cloud in the north, but much sunnier further south. Highs of 28. That's the latest. I'm Adam Richardson.
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10: I've got an hour's worth of the biggest 90s anthems to really get your weekend going. Yeah, welcome to 90s Top 10. Savage Garden on the way after Robin S.

0: Welcome along to your Saturday if you've just joined us. There's the Backstreet Boys getting us into the 90s top 10s. I'm Roberto. It's 9:15 right now. What are you doing this morning? Heading off on holiday? I know lots of people are. Maybe you're stuck in work or doing something else. Say hi so I can give you a little shout. Get involved through our Facebook page anytime. Just send me a message by searching for Nation 90s and I'll keep these big songs coming. Cher on the way next, covering a 60s song that she re-recorded for her film Mermaid.
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in the camper van right now, heading to Scotland. It's going to take a while from Barnstable, isn't it? They got breakfast on the go and loving the tunes as their holiday starts. That's for you, CJ Lewis. Sweets for my sweet on Nation 90s. Have a fantastic time, won't you? Safe journey as well. I'll keep you going with Ace of Base on the way after Mr. Big on Nation 90s. Hold on.

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0: Trevor Mills from Perth. Thanks for being the best dad ever, says your daughter Maya. And a happy birthday. I'll play that for you. Crowded House on Nation 90s, where you get the best variety of 90s hits. REM are on the way soon with one of the happiest songs they ever did. I've got Fatboy Slim on the way as well. First, though. Make me a
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0: So as we start your weekend, could you imagine yourself £500,000 richer this time next weekend? How would your Saturday morning be different if you had £500,000 in your bank account? 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We've got £500,000 up for grabs. We're going to give it away next Friday. 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Then we're going to make that call. 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It's a guaranteed winner. 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

Fatboy Slim and his gangster tripping on Nation 90s. Thank you for having us on this Saturday morning. Hope you're enjoying the tunes. The team at Maple and Rye Bakery are. They got us playing in the kitchen whilst getting all the orders ready. This one's for you, TLC on Nation 90s.

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5: The top stories this hour. Around 200,000 people have been evacuated from their homes as wildfires sparked by heatwaves rage across France and Spain. Central Spain's been one of the worst hit areas, with authorities declaring a national emergency after two fires merged in Madrid. Two blazes west of Bordeaux have seen thousands of people flee tourist hotspots on the French Atlantic coast. Meanwhile, a major incident has been declared by Police Scotland as crews battle a wildfire in the Cairngorms National Park for a 10th day. Around 650 residents in the village of Nethy Bridge were evacuated after a day of strong winds aggravated conditions. Donald Trump claims Iran would use a nuclear weapon if it had one, but insists diplomatic talks between the countries are going well. The US president's been at the rescheduled White House correspondents' dinner a few months after the original was shut down after an attack. And heatwave conditions are returning for parts of England and Wales this coming week. Temperatures are expected to peak at 35 degrees Celsius in some areas.
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5: Staying mainly dry across the UK with some cloud in the north, but much sunnier further south. Highs of 28. That's the latest. I'm Adam Richardson.
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9: We are doing it for you Saturday, just after 10. Hello, I'm Roberto. Sammy Sonic on the way. First up, Heavy D and the Boys on Nation 90s.

0: After all the things you learned in school, why is it that the only thing you can remember is how to do the Macarena?
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0: Yes, please don't go on Nation 90s. It's 10:15 Saturday morning. How do you feel about wine and cheese? As a kid, I didn't like them. Obviously, didn't like the wine, definitely. I was too young. But the cheese never really appealed to me as a kid. Now, oh, two of my favourite things. And you need to indulge in them today because the 25th of July is National Wine and Cheese Day. Of course it is. Or apparently the cool thing to do now is wine and crisps. Doesn't seem as sophisticated as wine and cheese, but pairing wine with some decent crisps is the new thing. Maybe I'll try it later. Sheryl Crow's on the way and the Lightning Seeds.
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0: There is Westlife on Nation 90s, where you get the best variety of 90s hits. Stick with us, we'll make sure it's a brilliant Saturday with these big songs. I'm Roberto. Do you ever find there aren't enough hours in the day to do everything you need to? Have you heard what some people are doing to make up time? And you might want to try this out next week. They're combining what they eat for breakfast with what they drink. Now, I'm not talking about smoothies here. Apparently, more and more people are pouring tea and coffee on their breakfast cereals instead of milk. So you could have, like, coffee-flavoured cornflakes, tea-infused shredded wheat. I'm curious as to see what it tastes like. Coffee-flavoured cornflakes could be quite interesting. But then again, I do like to sit down and just have a cup of tea after breakfast. It's just something quite nice, relaxing about that. I've got JX on the way soon, and Beautiful Sound.
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0: Beautiful South on Nation 90s. Could you name the song Smash Mouth did that was used in the Shrek film? It's a proper uplifting little song. I got it on the way for you first, though. Make me a
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0: So as we start your weekend, could you imagine yourself £500,000 richer this time next weekend? How would your Saturday morning be different if you had £500,000 in your bank account? 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Maybe going out car shopping for that dream car you've always wanted. 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We've got £500,000 up for grabs. We're going to give it away next Friday. 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
4: The top stories this hour, and Spanish authorities have carried out controlled burns to try to stop the spread of wildfires. Blazes have led to more than 200,000 evacuations across Spain and France. Meanwhile, First Minister John Swinney's chaired an emergency meeting of the Scottish Government's Resilience Room with a wildfire raging in the Cairngorms. An entire village has been evacuated as a precaution. Donald Trump's joked about another run at the White House in 2028 at the rescheduled White House Correspondents' Dinner. The US Constitution prohibits a third presidential term. A former Royal Navy officer has been jailed for 33 months for a planned and predatory attack on a young sailor. Lieutenant Commander John Cursiter was found guilty of sexually assaulting and falsely imprisoning the victim and possessing cocaine following a court-martial. He's been dismissed with disgrace from service and placed on the Sex Offenders Register. And we're told to brace ourselves for more heatwave conditions in parts of England and Wales this coming week. Temperatures could climb to 35 degrees Celsius in some areas.
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4: Staying mainly dry across the UK with some cloud in the north, but much sunnier further south. Highs of 28. That's the latest. I'm Adam Richardson.
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8: Nation Radio. Morning, if you've just joined us. Welcome along to the last Saturday of the month. Don't ask me where the month's gone. I'm still looking for it. I'm Roberto. Hello, just after 11 for the 25th of July with the best variety of 90s hits to start your day. Big uplifting one from 5 coming up after Jennifer Page on Nation 90s.
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0: Jordan Knight's Give It To You. It's Nation 90, Saturday morning, 11:15. Hello, I'm Roberto. Lots of people heading off on holidays at the moment. Maybe that is you right now. Maybe in the car on the way to the airport, heading off camping somewhere, checking your passports, packing bags, stuff like that. Any ideas what links the heat, foreign people and pebbles? I'll tell you soon. I get All For One on next as well.
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This is the sound of Nation 90s for your Saturday. With Gabrielle, give me a little more time. I'm Roberto. Any ideas what links the heat, foreign people and pebbles on the beach? They've been named our top holiday complaints. Someone actually complained to a travel agent that the beach they went to was too pebbly. What were they expecting the travel agent to do? Start removing them all one by one? I'm so sorry, madam. Let me get rid of those pebbles for you. Leading the list of holiday grumbles is the weather not being as expected and the tide coming in too high on the beach. Again, what are they going to do about it? I got Texas on the way soon. First up, KLF on Nation 90s.

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0: just the best variety of 90s hits. That's what you get here on Nation 90s. Cooler Shaker's Hush for you there, and Bryan Adams with a Spice Girl on the way next. First though, make me a
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0: So as we start your weekend, could you imagine yourself £500,000 richer this time next weekend? How would your Saturday morning be different if you had £500,000 in your bank account? You could be going out for a champagne breakfast somewhere, packing your bags and heading to the airport, going on holiday, maybe going out car shopping for that dream car you've always wanted. 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We've got £500,000 up for grabs. We're going to give it away next Friday. 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It's a guaranteed winner. 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

Always reminds me of the student union, this song. It was always played in there and everyone went crazy for it. Reef, Place Your Hands on Nation 90s for your Saturday. I'm Roberto. Nearly lunchtime, so I'm off to find some food. Whatever you're doing with your Saturday, have a fabulous one. Obviously do it with us. And the best variety of 90s hits. I'll see you back here tomorrow morning from 8, and I'll leave you with Jamiroquai on Nation 90s.

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4: The top stories this hour. More than 200,000 people have been evacuated from their homes as wildfires take hold across parts of France and Spain. Spanish authorities have declared a national emergency after two fires merged near Madrid. Julian Rodo was told to leave his home.
5: We were evacuated, I think it was around 2 a.m. The flames were behind the house, then they receded, and now I don't know. I just don't know. We're just waiting for news.
4: Meanwhile, a wildfire in the Cairngorms has been declared a major incident. The town of Nethy Bridge is being evacuated as a precaution. Five police officers have been injured after their boats hit a Westminster bridge near Battersea. Three officers were thrown into the water and rescued by nearby boats, with four still in hospital. Donald Trump's joked he'll run for a fourth term as US president. Speaking overnight in Washington, he also said Iran wanted a peace deal and confirmed Israeli Prime Minister Benjamin Netanyahu will visit the US next week. And Ferrari take confidence into day two at the Hungarian Grand Prix later. It's after Charles Leclerc and Lewis Hamilton went fastest in yesterday's sessions.
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4: Staying mainly dry across the UK with some cloud in the north, but much sunnier further south. Highs of 28. That's the latest. I'm Adam Richardson.
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Lovely sunshine today. Highs 28, 29 degrees. Hopefully the sun is beaming down while you're listening right now. UB40, Kingston Town. Montel Jordan's on soon. This is How We Do It. And the boys of Cast have Walk Away now. Nation 90s.

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2: Top stories this hour. Wildfires across France and Spain have forced more than 200,000 people to evacuate their homes. Almost 98,000 hectares of French land has been burnt through, and people in suburbs of Bordeaux have been told to leave. Meanwhile, Spain's prime minister has called for a national pact against the climate emergency. Firefighters will keep tackling a large fire at an industrial unit in Essex into the weekend after a major incident was declared last night. Crews were called to the scene on Southend Road near Rettenden just before 5 p.m. and nearby residents were evacuated. It's reported 10 firefighters have been injured. A murder investigation has been launched after a 17-year-old boy was stabbed to death in Luton. Two teenagers have been arrested in connection with the incident, which police say involved a large number of young people. And SpaceX has successfully carried out its 13th test flight of Starship. It's the world's biggest and most powerful rocket. The team managed to pull off a targeted splashdown in the Indian Ocean. It's a key step forward to getting approval for missions in the future. Staying mainly dry across the UK with some cloud in the north, but much sunnier further south. Highs of 28. That's the latest. I'm Adam Richardson.
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4: 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Here comes Snap. 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

0: Travis, why does it always rain on me? 1:15. Hello, good afternoon. Welcome to Nation 90s. We're across the UK with Strike and Jay. Don't walk away. Next. 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

0: That's Pretty Woman and Sleepless in Seattle, to be returned by tomorrow night. 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

Did you like my Irish moves? They were good, weren't they? There's Bewitched and C'est La Vie. Janet Jackson, Whoops Now from 95 soon. All aboard the National Express. Here comes Neil and the Divine Comedy. 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

There's Richard Ashcroft, The Verve and Sonnet. He was just sensational performing at Silverstone earlier this year for the Formula One. Five, Got the Feeling soon. 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

0: JLF, a Justified and Ancient and Nation 90s with the best variety of 90s hits play. The Goo Goo Dolls, Iris, that was a record that was every first dance at every wedding you went to for a period of time. 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

Hold tight, the Spice Girls and Spice Up Your Life. Chakademus and Flyers, Tease Me coming soon. Now cast your mind back to the August of 1995. Where were you? What were you doing? What was life about? This was the soundtrack. This is Supergrass and All Right at Nation 90s. Yeah, yeah.

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1: I'm the DJ. I've just revolved it. That don't really make any sense, does it? Vanilla Ice, Ice Ice Baby. Good afternoon. Welcome to Nation 90s. I'll just make myself chuckle. Let's play Salt and Pepper. Let's talk about sex. And Ian Brody's band, The Lightning Seeds, are next.
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0: First came Kylie, then Jason. They thought, can we have a hat trick? They kind of did, you know. He had a couple of hits. This is Craig McLaughlin, also a Neighbours actor. He played Henry back in the day. This is his big breakthrough song, Mona. It's Tony here at Nation 90s. Best variety and 90s hits continue with Faith Hill, This Kiss, and the original I Love You Baby from 1995. Next at Nation 90s.
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long you weren't laughing at Joey. Or Kramer. You are probably cranking up this one. The best variety of 90s hits. Nation 90s.

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5: 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Everybody be cool, this is a 90s station. Here comes Huey, the Scooby Snacks, the fun-loving criminals, with all the soundtrack of Pulp Fiction included.
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0: The Boys of Blur, Charmless Man, sound great right here at Nation 90s. Robbie's on Soon Millennium, now from 94 and the soundtrack to Forrest Gump. Here come the beautiful South. Everybody's talking at Nation 90s.
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1: 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Yeah, you. 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